0: 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Yes, you scream ice cream. 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Rock, rock my baby, rock. Oh, see all that.
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0: Now everybody wants a Coca-Cola. 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Everybody want ice cream. 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
0: Oh, Ciola.
1: Ciola.
0: Oh, Cicola.
1: Yeah.
0: Now everybody wants a Pepsi Cola. Yes, you scream ice cream. Everybody want ice cream. Rock,

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The Tennessee stud's green eyes turned blue, 'cause he was a-dreamin' of a sweetheart too. 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